foe to ye, oh, if you were fair lucky, was in love with his wife when she suddenly died. 3 years of cry and horror made him a lonely man. Oh, when France one day went out with him to get him

try to live the holy rule day by day in a state of constant alertness against imperfections. Remember, dear children, you can very easily cheat us, but you can never cheat yourself. Just as in the world we can do impossible things with a glad heart for a loved one, we can endure greater sacrifice because the object of our love is our Lord Jesus Christ.

0: 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Only outlaws will be free.
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2: 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Oh God, I'm a sinner. 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
3: The Bible says you keep your mouth.

Wait, Joe, there's a scoop. 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

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Far enough to finish it. Wait, Joe. Wait, Joe.

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She has the wisdom in her empathic eyes. She knows the truth to all unspoken lies. She says, she tells her.